0: 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Su guitarra, su confianza con su voz, pareció que era de un hombre, un veterano de muchos años en la escena de los blues, pero no era como así. 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Jeff Healy Band, doing Hoochie Coochie Man, third up in the set. Jeff Healy is a interesting, to put it mildly, a very interesting figure. He was rendered blind from eye cancer at the age of one. At the age of 3 years old, only three, he was picking up his first guitar. And of course, it was so enormous and heavy. He played it, learned how to play it by laying the instrument flat across his lap. That was, in essence, patenting, if you will, a revolutionary technique that went on to become a trademark of his performance as he grew into adulthood and continued to play and leading his own bands, of course, his own groups. He continued to have the guitar across his legs and played in that manner. If you recall a movie called Roadhouse, it's been a while since it was out, but the Jeff Healy Band was featured in that as the group that was playing in the Roadhouse. And I would say that by the time he reached his teens, he probably had already played in several bands. And he experimented with a number of musical genres. Now, as if that were not enough, at the age of 14, he was already doing a regular show on the CBC, the Canadian Broadcasting Company. He had become one of their principal musical specialists. As he continued to explain and play the blues, he accumulated a collection of what is now more than 25,000 78 RPM discs. So he may be one of the premier blues musicologists in the entire world. That's Jeff Healy. Great musician and, as I said, a very excellent scholar as well. Okay, we'll be back. We've got more great music.
1: ¿Sabías que obtener tu taza de café de especialidad requiere de un tiempo de trabajo conjunto entre caficultores, catadores, tostadores y baristas? 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

0: propias grabaciones y las grabaciones de muchos otros de los estrellas de Motown Records. The Temptations, telling us it's the way that you do the things you do. Third up in the set. I don't know if there was ever another group so multi-talented, every individual in the group. There were five of them, and any one of them could out-sing, out-dance, and out-dress, I should add, every other group in the business at the time. They were the leading R&B group for a number of years. They kind of personalized every song they sang. Every beat of every song would prompt a move or a gesture, maybe a look. With each member standing over 6 feet tall, they were the kind of the epitome of cool, if you know what I'm saying. And as I said before, the most successful R&B group of all time. There were a number of talents in the group, and that's why each and every one of them could and did, in fact, step to the front and sing lead. I think Melvin Franklin and David Ruffin were my two favorites, but there was Dennis Edwards, and let's see now, Eddie Kendricks, and I can't remember. Oh, yeah, Paul Williams was the fifth. In any event, The Temptations telling us it's the way you do the things you do. Luther Allison, Should I Wait? El título de un canción por una leyenda de verdad en el mundo de blues. Nacido en el estado de Arkansas y trasladando con su familia a Chicago, aparentemente uno de los 15 hijos en la familia y 14 era músicos. We'll be back. We've got more great music coming at you in a moment.
1: En Simpo, nos esmeramos para brindar café de especialidad, destacando las cualidades propias del café, cuidándolas, preservándolas. 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

0: 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Esta canción, Hard Working Woman, de un álbum titulado Deep Down. Luther Allison doing Cherry Red Wine. Third up in the set, Luther Allison is rightfully considered a blues legend. I had mentioned earlier when I played Should I Wait that he was the 14th of 15 musically gifted children. Decided to shift my playlist a little and put another Luther Allison on you. He began playing the blues at 10. He migrated with his family from Arkansas to Chicago, probably would have been the early 50s. And at that time, he began soaking up the sounds of Muddy Waters, in particular, who had electrified the blues. He also listened to Robert Nighthawk, and he says Sonny Boy Williamson. But because he was classmates with the son of Muddy Waters, that gave him the opportunity to stop by the house, that is to say the Waters house, and watch the master rehearse. I think he was 18 or so and had been in Chicago for 11 or 12 years when he began playing the blues on a real guitar and jamming with his brother Ollie's band. And I guess it was while living on the west side of Chicago with his family that he developed an interest, and a serious interest, in wanting to become a full-time bluesman. Played the bass behind guitarist Jimmy Dawkins, Jimmy Fast Fingers Dawkins, who Luther grew up with. Also in his neighborhood were other established blues greats, lots of them. In fact, Freddie King, Magic Sam, Otis Rush from the Cobra label, and others. He remembers everyone talking about Buddy Guy when he came to town from his native Louisiana, and Buddy Guy it was who inspired him to move into his own area of the blues. I guess you could say they were similar, both fiery guitar work and very emotional vocals, whether he was inspired and inadvertently or intentionally copied him. I don't really know, but he certainly has a lot of Buddy Guy in his playing, doesn't he? Y últimamente, Johnny Winter, Jumpin' Jack Flash, un canción originalmente grabado por los Rolling Stones. Ok, regresaremos.
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Hope you all enjoyed your time at the Amy Winehouse Show. 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

0: Might have been the Platters who did Save the Last Dance for me. I'll have to check it out, but here we have a great version starting off our second set. Willie DeVille and John Bon Jovi. Es un dueto que me gusta porque hay un contrasto. La voz de Willie DeVille, más actitud, más crudo, tú puedes decir. John Bon Jovi con un voz muy suave y los dos disfrutando mutuamente la compañía del otro y grabando una canción originalmente de los 60s, como he mencionado. The Kinsey Report. Time is running out. Second up in the set. The heart of the Kinsey Report are the three Kinsey brothers, Ralph, Donald, and Kenneth. They are really talented musicians and the sons of Chicago bluesman Lester Big Daddy Kinsey, as he was known. They got their start working in his band as members of Big Daddy King Kinsey and his fabulous sons. Great name. I think it was in the mid-80s they unveiled their original version of the Kinsey Report, again working with Big Daddy on the debut recording, which was called Bad Situation. Later versions of the band have gone on without Big Daddy, except on rare occasions he shows up for a special live performance, a guest appearance on a recording, such that kind of stuff. And I think that probably one of their biggest hits, it used their dad as a backup vocalist. It was called Chicken Heads, and Daddy was the guest vocalist. Smoke and Joe Kubek, Tercera en el set, Healthy Mama, el título de una canción. He mencionado anteriormente que Kenny Wayne Shepherd era un prodigio, y eso mismo por Smoke and Joe Kubek. Estaba en la plataforma con su ídolo Stevie Ray Vaughan en Dallas, Texas, a la edad de 14 años. Más tarde ha fundado su propio grupo, Smoke and Joe Kubek and the Texas Cadillacs. 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And Blue Oyster Cult, finishing things up with a cult classic, I guess you could say, Don't Fear the Reaper. They were kind of, at least for me, a thinking man's heavy metal group. They were put together on a college campus, they maintained a close relationship with a series of literary figures, sometimes in the fields of science fiction and horror, Eric von Lostbader, Stephen King, and so on. The band became Blue Oyster Cult was organized in 67 at Stony Brook College on Long Island. Okay, we'll be back because we've got a lot more great music coming at you in just a few moments.
1: ¿Sabías que obtener tu taza de café de especialidad requiere de un tiempo de trabajo conjunto entre caficultores, catadores, tostadores y baristas? 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